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G'day and welcome again to Classic Albums. Today's featured album is the 1982 classic Long After Dark, the fifth studio album from Tom Petty and the Heartbreakers.

Change of Heart, one of the singles off the album. Tom Petty was born in Gainesville, Florida, and did not have any musical aspirations before Elvis Presley visited his hometown. After working with his early bands the Sundowners, the Epics, and Mudcrutch, he began his recording career with Tom Petty and the Heartbreakers when the band broke into the national music scene with their 1976 self-titled album.

If you just tuned in, you're with Mick, and this is Classic Albums, which you can hear at the same time, same place, on 92.7 Bone Basin FM. That last track was Straight Into Darkness, of Tom Petty's Long After Dark. The personnel included on this album, which would prove to be the Heartbreakers' final lineup, were Tom Petty, vocals, guitar, Benmont Trench, keyboard and vocals, Howie Epstein, bass and vocals, and Phil Jones, percussion. This next track, You Got Lucky, made it to number one in the US.

after their 1978 second album, You're Gonna Get It, proved to be a success by becoming the band's first gold record, the band was dragged into a legal dispute when ABC Records was sold to MCA. Eddie refused to simply be transferred to another label without his consent and held fast to his principles for 9 months, resulting in him eventually filing for bankruptcy.

deliver me another great track off Long After Dark. After the dispute with MCA was settled, Tom Petty and the Heartbreakers released their third album, Damn the Torpedoes, that rapidly became triple platinum. 1989 saw Jeff Lynne and Petty working together in the All-Stars band Traveling Wilburys, which counted Bob Dylan, George Harrison and Roy Orbison as members. Traveling Wilburys started as a joke in order to record a B-side for a George Harrison single, but the song Handle Me With Care was such a success that the group decided to record a full album. Here's another excellent track off the album, Finding Out.

Tom Petty has been honoured with 10 Grammy Award nominations since 1981. In that year, he received his first nomination for his collaboration with Stevie Nicks, Stop Dragging My Heart Around, in the category of Best Rock Performance by a Duo or Group with a Vocal. Petty earned a Grammy Award in 1989 for Best Rock Performance by a Duo or Group with Vocal for his work for the Traveling Wilburys. In 1994, he received yet another Grammy Award, Best Male Rock Vocal Performance for You Don't Know How It Feels, and Best Engineered Album, Wildflowers, which also garnered a Grammy nomination for Best Rock Album.

1999, Tom Petty and the Heartbreakers received a star on the Hollywood Walk of Fame at 7018 Hollywood Boulevard, an honour that acknowledges both their musical achievements and their humanitarian involvement with such organisations as Greenpeace. In 2002, he appeared in The Simpsons, in the episode What I Did in My Summer Vacation, and he's also voiced the character Lucky in King of the Hill.

let's the end of another classic album special, What a Ripper It Was. Long After Dark from Tom Petty and the Heartbreakers. Truly a classic album. Make sure you tune in next time. And make sure you hang around now for some more excellent music coming up on your community station 92.7 Bane Basin FM. I'll leave you with one more track off the album, Same Old You. Catch you next time.

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2: Hello, I'm Laura Devoy. Prime Minister Anthony Albanese is due to arrive in Palau today for the Pacific Islands Forum Summit. Regional security is set to dominate the agenda. Solomon Islands Prime Minister Matthew Wale has been forced to return to Honiara after arriving in Palau last night. It follows his Home Affairs Minister lodging a no-confidence motion against him. That move comes amid negotiations on a new bilateral treaty with Australia. Several other Pacific leaders are also expected to be absent from this year's summit. Some of those are a response to the attendance of Taiwan. Rescue efforts are continuing in Nepal 6 days after devastating floods hit the country's north. The latest death toll is 794 in Nepal and 16 in Tibet. 2,500 people, including 43 Australians, are unaccounted for. The federal government this morning announced a further $3 million in humanitarian assistance. $2 million will provide emergency supplies requested by Nepal, with $1 million to go to the Emergency Action Alliance. A former gynecologist accused of performing unnecessary surgeries has been referred to a tribunal for alleged professional misconduct. Hundreds of women have contacted lawyers about the treatment they received from the doctor who retired from practice last year. He's been accused of carrying out surgeries on patients for severe endometriosis when they did not meet that threshold. The medical regulator today confirmed the man had been referred to the Victorian Civil and Administrative Tribunal following an investigation. Extra shark surveillance will be conducted at New South Wales beaches over the coming months following a spate of attacks last summer. David Wilson has more.
3: For the first time, two tagged shark listening stations have been installed in Sydney Harbour to provide real-time alerts when tagged sharks are nearby. Alerts are sent through the Shark Smart app. The listening stations are the same as 37 existing stations operating along the New South Wales coastline, which are currently tracking over 2,000 sharks. The New South Wales government says drone surveillance since the start of July has recorded 750 shark sightings. From tomorrow, the drone program will ramp up and 51 shark nets will be installed at beaches between Newcastle and Wollongong.
2: One of Queensland's most iconic events has received state funding through to 2029. The Queensland government says it's extended its partnership with the Gympie Music Muster for another 3 years, a regional event which injects more than $51 million into the state's economy. CEO Greg Kavanagh says it provides certainty not just for the event, but for the community groups, artists and local businesses who contribute to the muster. NASA hopes a new space telescope will answer essential questions on dark energy, exoplanets and astrophysics. The Nancy Grace Roman Space Telescope was successfully launched overnight.
4: 3, 2, 1, ignition and liftoff. Go Falcon Heavy and go Roman Space Telescope.
2: The American Space Agency says Roman was connected to the deep space network through the Canberra Deep Space Communication Complex in an Australian first. NASA says Roman will send back 1.4 terabytes of data every day. Machine learning, artificial intelligence and citizen scientists will help sift through it and flag significant findings for astronomers to study. Turning to sport, Taylor Preston is the first Australian through to the second round of the US Open. The last Grand Slam tournament of the year got underway this morning. Preston defeated her opponent in straight sets. Alexander Vukic's match was in a fifth set, while Kim Birrell was in the middle of a second set tiebreak when rain suspended play.
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5: 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Now for the weather in the Bay and the Basin, today will be sunny, 7 to 21 degrees. Tuesday, sunny, 9 to 25. Wednesday will be mostly sunny, 15 to 26. Thursday, sunny, 14 to 23. And Friday, sunny, 11 to 23. Spring is arriving. 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Down Under has a new time slot on 92.7. Mondays from 11 till 2 p.m. Why don't you join me for some of the best Aussie music with Gary Lee and co-host Shep right here on Bang Basin.
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15: Good morning, listeners. It is Gary Lee and Sherry, and I'm Sherry. We're on air after being off air for about a month. Had to move. Terrible thing moving, one of the worst ever. And so just threw the show together late last night and hope it'll be all right. So apologies if it's boring, or you've heard it before, and I'm sure you have, but this is not a repeat show. This is really us back on air, and hopefully we'll be back on Friday doing cult classics if nothing else comes up. So 92.7 Bay and Basin, you are listening to Down Under on air till 2 with the best of Australian music. And I'm going to start off with Jojo Zip and the Falcons with Hit and Run, Shape I'm In, and Taxi Mary.

0: right, that was Jojo Zepp and the Falcons. 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
1: Yeah, thank you.

right, that was Jojo Zepp and the Falcons. Let's have a listen to some Dynamic Hypnotics, Trouble in Paradise, Soul Kind of Feeling, and Gotta Be Wrong.

And that was the Dynamic Hypnotics. What a great band they were. Now, Blues Arcadia, a band from, I think it is Queensland. Another great band of this sort of genre. What's your funky jazz, Oz? It's good stuff. Let's have a listen. Blues Arcadia to Broadway Chapel. Get yourself together and feet don't fail me now. 92.7 Bandaisen FM on air, down under, best of Australian music till 2. And we hope to have an interview today, it's still in a work in progress, with the guy who's come out to call Sean Marshall, who's going to appear at the Shoalhaven Entertainment Centre on Friday doing the Maggie May tribute tour. So he does a Rod Stewart, amongst other things he does, but this one will be a Rod Stewart. So we're hoping to get an interview with this gentleman. We'll wait and see. That'll be about 1 o'clock if we can arrange that. Okay, more great music from 92.7.

Blues Arcadia, one of my favourite bands. This album came out a few years ago, not long ago, and it was called Now or Never. They have put out a fair bit of work in the past. Great band from Brisbane area. Okay, now going right back in time to, was this the mid-70s? Matt Finnish. And let's have a listen to Matt Finnish, Look at Me, Short Note, Layman's Day, Hot Cover, and You Get So. 92.7 Bang Basin FM.

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92.7 Bowen Basin FM. You are listening to Down Under Till 2, and we are hoping, but we're not quite sure, but we're hoping to have an interview with Sean Marshall, who does the UK Rod Stewart show, which is at the Shoalhaven Entertainment Centre on Friday. So we're hoping that will come to pass. It's still a work in progress, but stay tuned. In the meantime, I've got a really great lady called Emma Swift, and the album was called Blood, well, is called Blood on the Tracks. Now, it is an album where she just does covers of Bob Dylan songs. So settle back, because they're quite long. First off, Queen Jane Approximately, Emma Swift on 92.7.

beautiful voice of Emma Swift, an Australian lady. I think she's probably performs a lot overseas, but she has been known to perform in festivals in Australia. All right, she, as I said, is covering tracks of Bob Dylan on this album called Blonde on the Tracks. And last off, the last here is Sad Eyed Lady of the Lowlands, Emma Swift, 92.7 Bang Basin FM.

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1: Thank you, Schutz Landscape and Garden Supplies, for supporting our show, which is Down Under. And I have a lovely lady who was actually the first Indigenous lady to achieve kind of global success, actually. And her name is Georgia Lee. Let's have a listen to Georgia Lee with Down Under Blues and Mean to Me.

And that was two from the wonderful Georgia Lee, Australia's first really international Indigenous star. Did very well, came from Cairns and sang with some of the best. And that was an early recording. All right, now somebody from Melbourne, a Melbourne singer-songwriter called Tristan Bird, and this is Tristan Bird and the High Country Howl. First off, Yonder Comes the Sun, followed by his version of the Stones' song Wild Horses.

That was Tristan Bird and the High Country Howl with two from him. And now let's have a listen to the Black Sorrows, 92.7 Bain Basin. It's 12:41 and on air till 2. Hopefully we'll have an interview at about 1 with the gentleman who the Sean Marshall, who was the UK Rod Stewart, appearing at the Shoalhaven Entertainment Centre this Friday at 7:30. Sounds like a great show, and especially if you're a great fan of the Rod, it'll be a worthwhile seeing. All right, so let's continue now with Black Sorrows and the Chosen Ones. Come on, come on, never let me go, and if we've got time, Chain to the Wheel.

0: 2.717. Boom, boom, and basin.
1: Oh, that ended rather suddenly. Okay, actually I had more lined up, but they seem to have disappeared. All right, let's move on now to Nick Cave and the Bad Seeds and Dig Lazarus Dig. No, oh no, we're going to hear from Schutz Landscape.
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1: 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So I'll just have to go ahead with something I was going to play later, which is Nick Cave and the Bad Seeds. 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
1: 92.7 Bay and Basin FM. And for some reason, why do we not have sound coming out here? Doesn't matter. Hopefully they can hear us on the air. All right. Now, this is 92.7 Bay and Basin FM, and we have the good fortune of having a short interview with, and I've just lost the information. I'll get that put back on here. Just one moment, please. All right. So we're very fortunate to have on air Sean Marshall, one of UK's most exciting vocal talents, having graced stages all over the world for several years. Sounding with a voice like Rod Stewart's, this singer really has to be heard to be believed. Now, not being new to the tribute world, now we've got sort of... Right. Oh, I've lost it again. There we go. Sorry about this. Now, the UK Rod Stewart Show is backed by a full, exhilarating live band, an ensemble of some of Australia's top session musicians, handpicked by Sean himself. A show you don't want to miss. And we have Sean here right now, hopefully, if everything's working. Hello, Sean.
2: Hello, good afternoon. How are you?
1: Oh, wonderful. We've got it all happening here. Pretty good. 2 hours into our 3-hour show of Aussie music. So we won't be playing any Rod Stewart recordings after the interview today. It's all Aussie material today. But you are definitely the Aussie flavor of the month at the moment with what's going to be happening at the Shoalhaven Entertainment Centre.
2: Fantastic. Well, thank you for inviting me onto the show today.
1: Oh, that's wonderful that you could make the time to chat with us. So, the show is going to be on Friday, the 4th of September, from 7:30 in the auditorium at the Shoalhaven Entertainment Centre. And so, come and celebrate the magic hits of Rod Stewart. Brings to the stage internationally acclaimed Sean Marshall, a powerhouse vocalist, direct from the UK, who delivers the unmistakable raspy vocals and dynamic stage presence of the music legend himself. Well, I should be getting you to talk about you rather than me talking about you. And just a couple of generic questions. First of all, what got you involved in music in the beginning?
2: Actually, it was my father that taught me guitar at the very beginning, when I was literally 12 years old.
1: Oh.
2: And he taught me a couple of chords, and then I went on to teach myself from there. And he was a big influence on my musical taste and introduced me to the Beatles in the early years. So not a bad band to begin with.
1: Yeah, you had a better lucky introduction into music than I did. My mother bought me accordion lessons. I hated them. My sister had a cheap little acoustic guitar. I picked it up and I loved it. So about the same age, about 11. Yeah.
2: Oh, wonderful. Yeah, I mean, the accordion is actually, reminds me of the bagpipes as well.
1: It actually does,
2: which features in one of Rod Stewart's songs called Rhythm of My Heart, which we play.
1: Uh-huh.
2: And so, yeah, not a bad instrument at all.
1: It wasn't me, though, that's for sure. I'm going to love guitar. All right. So, and then did you discover at some stage that you had a knack for Rod Stewart's vocals? Or
2: It was actually other friends and family that did suggest that I sound like a little bit like Rod in the early days. But the voice has kind of developed over the years and it's become closer in sound. And so it's developed from there. It's a natural process, but of singing so much of that type of music, the voice does develop.
1: And do you do much of Rod's early material that he did with the Small Faces?
2: Faces? We used to play a song called Stay With Me.
1: Uh-huh.
2: But we kind of swapped it out for another particular song called You Wear It Well.
1: Mm-hmm.
2: Because Stay With Me wasn't catching on as well as the Rod hits. So we thought we better swap it out and see how we go with the response. But I love the faces.
1: Yeah. My co-host, Sherry, here was a big fan of the small faces.
3: Mm-hmm. Yes, I was.
2: Mm-hmm. Absolutely brilliant.
1: Yes. I'll just put Sherry on and she can say hello.
4: Hello, Sean, how are you?
2: I'm good, thank you very much. Yeah. So I believe you're a fan of the faces too.
4: Yes, I was. I grew up, you know, with the Beatles and the Small Faces, and also Rod Stewart also sang with the marvellous Jeff Beck, of whom I'm an amazing, you know, I'm a big fan of Jeff Beck. He was, to me, one of the best guitarists of all time. So he did a few. Did he do? My mind was slipping. I can't remember some of the words with some of the songs he sang with Jeff Beck, but that was an early part of his career, wasn't it?
2: It was, yes, and I think you might be referring to a song, something to do with along the lines of a train coming, of that line, but it's a beautiful ballad, if it's the same one I'm thinking of.
4: Right, yes.
2: And yes, of course, he, you know, also featured with Ronnie Wood in Faces.
4: Yes, exactly, and of course...
2: And Ronnie Wood is obviously the famous guitarist from the Rolling Stones, so...
4: Definitely.
2: Some very big names here.
4: Yes, definitely. Big shoes to fill. All right, I'll just pass you back to Gary. Thank you for that.
2: Oh, pleasure. Thank you.
1: Right. Now, in a minute, I'll let you say whatever you'd like about the program to tell people about it. But one of the things that always interested me, and I've been a musician all my life as well, is making those initial contacts that turn you from just someone who loves music and plays and sings music to somebody who actually gets a chance to get booked and engaged as a musician. So did you have some chance, big break, that got you into the music industry?
2: Well, initially it was along the lines of starting as a 60s band, as a family band when I was young. And discovered the ability of writing, composing my own music. So from there, I wrote a lot of my own songs, but that's a hard industry to break into, writing your own material.
1: That's right.
2: So then, you know, along the way, we discovered, I say we, it was my brother as well, who's 2 years younger, who's a drummer in the UK. You know, we started venturing into the tribute scene, which was the next best thing to I guess, being, you know, that celebrity, but you're... mimicking almost in a way and copying the original artist. Absolutely. So we discovered tribute scene was quite a healthy way to go.
1: Yeah, I understand you have done tributes for quite a few other musicians over time.
2: Yes. I mean, I believe Australia is very popular with tribute scene because it's, you know, many, many miles away from anywhere else. So, yeah. And back in the day, it was hard for those artists to come such a long way. So I believe that it was established in Australia, the tribute scene, so a long time ago. So you're carrying the torch, really, for tributes.
1: Well, we're kind of an experimental ground for everything, I think, here. You know, economic measures and what have you. Plastic money.
2: Yeah, it's a very beautiful country. Oh, that's it.
1: Yeah, it is. So how about you tell us a little bit about the show? Any of the features that you'd like people to know about?
2: For sure. I mean, it's a situation where you were playing all the hits. I know there's a lot of B-sides that we do love to play as well, but you've got to pick all the classic hits, and that spanning over the decades from 1971, where Maggie May was first released. Mm-hmm. And, of course, Maggie May being the biggest song. That's always a popular song at the end. No, I won't give too much away, but yeah, we do have fantastic lights and the costume changes with a full live band. And we got a special appearance, but I can't say any more. You have to come to the show to experience that.
1: I might have to. You've piqued my curiosity. Maybe we might have to get some seats and have a look at the show.
2: Oh, that would be fantastic if you come along. We could certainly... you know, make sure you come along and say hello and meet up and get some photos done. And the show's
1: Yeah, we'll just
2: I'm obviously
1: we'll see how
2: a little bit biased.
1: We'll see how our budget is.
2: Well, we'll have to speak with the promoter and perhaps we could make something happen there.
1: We'll see what happens. All right, so let's see.
2: Of course, yeah, the costumes, there's different beautiful coloured jackets and the frosty feathery mullet, of course, that takes a lot of work and attention. For that.
1: Right, I don't dare ask whether it's going to be a wig or your real hair.
2: Well, I mean, my real hair, I'm kind of losing a little bit, so there's the clue.
1: That sounds like the same clue I'd have to give myself, I think.
2: So we've got lots of technical background stuff with the big screen and featuring Rod Stewart over the years and beautiful memorabilia. So it's like, you know, you've got a big cinema screen as well as the audio and visuals. And
1: oh, no, that-
2: It ticks every box, and we're very happy of where we're at now with the show.
1: Yeah. Well, I don't really. I'll just put Sherry back on.
4: And your backing band, are they travelling with you, or do you pick them up at each, you know, capital city?
2: Well, my drummer primarily travels with me. He's from Luton in the UK.
4: Mm-hmm.
2: And known him for years. He was best man at a wedding, and he's great with all the technical stuff with the video sequencing, and he's what you might call my right hand man. So he's
4: helpful.
2: We travel primarily together, and we've got a keyboard player and a guitarist from Brisbane, and because logistically it's rather expensive to keep, you know, traveling with five guys, you know.
4: Of course.
2: So it's better to hire professional musicians in the city or in the country.
4: Yeah.
2: So that worked out to be a good way of working. So that's the way we've deal with logistics.
4: Okay. Well, that sounds really interesting. Where have you come from? I believe you're in Brisbane today. Is that correct?
2: That is correct. Mm. Yes. Yes, we are. Well, here I've got my son and my daughter live in Brisbane.
4: Oh, so you've got Australian contacts.
2: Yes, absolutely. Oh. So I like to, when I'm here, I obviously visit my son and daughter who are not children anymore. They're close to
4: adults.
2: Adults in their late 20s. So, yeah, so it's good to catch up with them when I can.
4: Of course. So do you come to Australia frequently?
2: I would say it's... you know, every other year we would set up a tour here. We're trying, because it's popular here with Rod Stewart music, we're coming back more often now, and there's lots of theatres we can choose from, if they will have us.
4: Oh, of course, they would, wouldn't they? No, that's really interesting. And your kids, do they like the music you're playing, or like my kids, it's old stuff and want to hear other things? What are they? And are they musicians?
2: They're not musicians, but they are fans of... They do listen to music.
4: Mm.
2: But however, Rod Stewart is not something they would listen to at home.
4: No. same with my kids.
2: A little bit what you might call dated for them.
4: Mm.
2: And they listen to more contemporary...
4: Mm-hmm.
2: Rock and rap and heavy rock and rap music, but I'm out of touch with that.
4: Yeah,
2: so I don't know exactly what they listen to.
4: Yeah.
2: But I know it's not Rod Stewart, but they appreciate the music though.
4: Of course, Arno, they'd be proud of you. You know, you're in the industry and you're touring, so that's kudos.
2: Yeah.
4: Okay. Well, look, I'll pass you back to Gary, and here we go.
2: Thank you.
1: Right, of course, and the station is 92.7 Bay and Basin FM, and we are speaking to Sean Marshall, who is the artist at the center of the Rod Stewart Tribute Show at the Shoalhaven Entertainment Center. And I don't know much about the show, so I really haven't got that many more questions to ask. Is there anything else you'd like to tell us about the program?
2: About the program, you're going to have, as I mentioned before, all the classic hits. Every hit that you can think of that Rod released, we do play and we do perform. So, as well as a little bit of Motown, which and he released a lot of covers over the years, which we also reinstate and play. For example, there's Have You Ever Seen the Rain that he covered, and a Bonnie Tyler song, It's a Heartache.
1: The female Rod Stewart.
2: The female Rod Stewart that we lost recently, yes, unfortunately. But he covers a lot of songs, which we also do. And so, yeah, it's a very mixed bag of classic hits. And we love the show. I love to sing these songs. They're great to perform. And they go down well. And we get a lot of audience singing along. And there's a sing-along sections for the songs, too.
1: Well, given Rod's health at the moment, your program's going to be the closest they're ever going to get to it, aren't they?
2: I believe so. I don't think we'll ever see Sir Rod back.
1: No,
2: I don't think that's going to happen, but I could be wrong.
1: Well, you're going to be the closest thing globally to it.
2: Well, and I mean, I do hope everybody will come along and check us out and sing along with us and have a great night. We certainly do.
1: Yeah, and we hope the same. Sherry's got one more question.
4: Yeah, just one more question. I realise, of course, I did see Rod Stewart when he appeared here. Whoa, it must have been about the 1970s. And he was powerhouse. And he did a little bit of soccer ball show-offing. He was really very good. Do you do that?
2: Well, as you know, Sir Rod is mad about, as you call it, soccer. I know it's football, but
4: football.
2: He's mad about soccer.
4: Yes.
2: Mad about football. And there is a section where, again, spoiler alert, where we do have a bit of fun with a soccer ball.
4: Oh, okay. All right.
2: So it does get passed around, and we have a bit of fun. It's, you know, it's not a heavy ball, so it's this. No risk of harm or injury.
4: No.
2: But it's a very light ball. We have a bit of fun with that one during a particular song. So, it's his background before becoming a professional singer was he was actually going to become a professional football player.
4: I believe so.
2: Back in the day, it was literally one step away from being a different career. So,
4: yes.
2: But how that changed, thankfully, for all of us.
4: Yes. Oh, and he was very handy and very fleet-footed, I must say. It was quite impressive.
2: Yes.
1: A bit of the opposite direction to that legendary soccer player, Vinnie Jones.
2: Oh, my goodness, yeah. He's Vinnie has a very different reputation. And
1: he started with football, yes.
2: He did. He's a Hollywood star, but, he's the bad boy of football.
4: Yes.
1: It's been wonderful to talk to you, Sean. And I wish you good luck with the whole program. That old line about breaking a leg, I'm not going to say that.
4: No.
2: I really really appreciate you inviting me on to the show today. And thank you, Gary, to you both.
1: And thank you so much for chatting with us.
2: Yeah, wonderful to talk to you today.
1: Yeah, thanks so much. And look forward to catching up to you down the line at some point.
2: That would be super. Thank you.
1: Thanks, wonderful. All right. Well, thanks again. And anything else you'd like to say before we go off air? No?
2: Yeah, well, not in particular. I think I've covered everything. But, there's not a song that you won't know for the show. And it's just very uplifting. And we'd love to see you come along.
1: Oh, wonderful. Thank you so much, and the best of luck with the program.
2: Appreciate it, Gary. Thank you.
1: Okay. Until then, bye now.
2: Bye, Gary.
1: Bye. All right, now we'll go back into our music. Being Down Under program today, we won't be playing Rod Stewart tracks, but I hope you'll be able to find the time to go to the show, the Rod Stewart Show at the Shoalhaven Entertainment Centre on Friday the 4th of September at 7:30. And it runs for a little over an hour and a half with a break in the middle. All right, let's get back to the music and let's play a couple of tracks of Southeastern Desert Metal. The track Eagle and Desert Metals. 92.7 Bain Basin FM.

We're having a listen to Southeastern Desert, or Southeast Desert Metal, a band formed in 2013, and they have their own take on classic heavy metal. They're often described as the world's most isolated touring band in the world. They come from the remote Aboriginal community of the Tentier Apurte, or Santa Teresa, and are a self-proclaimed family band. Led by Chris Wallace, and his family background, his uncles played country music. However, AC/DC, Iron Maiden, and Black Sabbath was his preference. So let's have a listen to more Southeast Desert Metal, Disturbing the Spirit, Coming Home, and Let's Rock. 92.7, Bay and Basin, the Fan Down Under.

92.7. Boom, boom. And basin. F.

Southeast Desert Metal, the band led by Chris Wallace. Now, although his uncles played country music, he was inspired by AC/DC, Iron Maiden, Black Sabbath, Metallica, and Judas Priest. Now, they released their self-titled album in 2015. Who am I talking about? Southeast Desert Metal. In December 2018, their third album, Break the Silence, was released. And the band was the subject of a documentary, Desert Metal Dreaming, which was released in 2021. Referred to as the unexpected spiritual cross-section of heavy metal and the cultural history of Indigenous Australia. Reported in Scene Scene in 2021 that the group had completed their album at Black Wreath Studio in Alice Springs, due for release. And interesting, they also released their version of Midnight Oil song, Beds Are Burning, in 2022. And the chorus of the song was sung in Arente language. Here's four more Southeast Desert Metal: Suicide, The Giant, The Night Caller, and Walking Away. 92.7, Band Bass and FM, 100.

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2: And thank you, Robert and Lana, for mentioning the station. Time for us to go today. Thanks so much for listening. You've been listening to Down Under from 11 till 2 every Monday, which is all Aussie music. With me, Gary Lee, and co-host Sherry.
3: 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Have a good week.
2: Oh, yeah, I hope you really have a great week. And we should be back live on air from today, next Friday. Mm. Cult Classics from 9 till 12. No, 10 till 1. We've moved it forward an hour. We should be back on air again. Thanks again for listening. Have a great week. Till then, bye now. Let's go out with Walking Away, Southeast Desert Metal.

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My name is Cameron Menegoni, and I'll be here with you across this next hour to bring to you 60 minutes of all new Australian music. That's because The Local Source is powered by AMRAP, the Australian Music Radio Airplay Project. 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It's a very special episode of the program today, as we're going through only a fraction of some of the artists who you can catch during Big Sound 2026, the time of the year where Brisbane Meanjin's Fortitude Valley turns into the biggest music conference in the Southern Hemisphere from the 1st to the 4th of September. It's all about the sounds of Australiana. So let's get into it with a tune coming from a group based in Frankston in Victoria, from Stimpies. This one's called Young Life. Cameron Menegoni here with you for this next hour of all Australian music.

You are tuned in to The Local Source. Cameron Menegoni is my name. I'm here with you, taking you through this Big Sound 2026 special edition of the program today. All of the sights and sounds of Brisbane's Fortitude Valley in the first week of September to really invigorate Australian music and what it's all about. We heard in our ears just then a track from the Melbourne-based Macedonian-born electro-soul R&B artist of Blushco, a dance floor-ready gem produced by fellow instigator Tendendo. The two artists have come together to make a track that sits at the intersection of some lush house grooves and sensual R&B. That's a tune called On and On. Just before that, we did hear from Millie Strange out of Nam, Melbourne, a stirring fusion of folk storytelling with the grit of alt rock and grunge to craft a track and a sound that is both intimate and raw. Millie's debut album came out just over a year ago and really thrives on the contrasts of light and dark, past and present, beauty and unease. Millie will be taking part in the extravagant showcase of Sounds Like Community Radio, which is a live broadcast from 4ZZZ in Meanjin, Brisbane, on Wednesday, the 2nd of September. The track there, Ghost, from Millie Strange. And we'll be hearing from a couple of others taking part in the Sounds Like Community Radio and live broadcast later on in the program. But at the top there, to kick off this episode of The Local Source, a hand-picked rock and roll ensemble from the Four Corners of Victoria, based in the underground community of Frankston, pulling concepts from psychedelica, blues, proto-punk, garage rock, and much more. We did hear there from Stimpy's, one of their 2026 singles in the form of Young Life. Their second album, Doing Good, is set for release in October, and you can catch them around the traps in Fortitude Valley during Big Sound in the first week of September. If you are keen to find out more, head to bigsound.org.au. The full lineup of artists is there, as well as if you are a delegate or a guest of the conference, you can find the entire conference event guide for your leisure. Let's get back into it. Here is a track now coming from Clancy from out of WA, an immense talent for a young artist. This track, it's called Oh Why. Stick around, you're here on The Local Source.

if I had to highlight only one thing about why I love Big Sound, it's the absolute melting pot of genres and culture that comes together during the first week of spring to celebrate everything there is to love about Australian music. From the 1st to the 4th of September, Brisbane's Fortitude Valley will transform. If you are familiar with Brunswick Street, any venue that can hold a stage, any venue that can hold a PA system will come a hub of Australian music during the four nights of Big Sound. At the top there, coming from Clancy in WA, what began as a humble bedroom pop demo has now transformed into a chaotic, exciting, glittery, lo-fi DIY electronic pop number. The tune is called OY, and Clancy, of course, is coming across all the way from Boorloo, Perth to Meanjin, Brisbane for the Big Sound festivities. In the middle, from New Zealand, but currently living it up in Eora, Sydney, a timeless sound, and one which is also fairly steeped in nostalgia from Daily J. Their latest is a hopeful number called Darling. And also from Gippsland in Victoria, the folk rock alt country duo who time after time have delivered their signature heartwarming vocals with velvety banjo, melancholy harmonica, and a sweet as sugar chorus from Ali Row. Written during their long drive from Gippsland past Adelaide into WA late last year, their latest is called Tail Light. They're currently just on the back end of a UK tour and will be going straight to Meanjin, Brisbane after they jet set back from the UK. Tail Light there once again with Ali Rowe. My name is Cameron Menegoni. You are tuned into The Local Source. AMRAP will be up there as well, just in case you're wondering, taking part in the listening sessions on the Thursday, the 3rd of September. So make sure if you're an artist who is up there, you are enrolled to get some one-on-one time with a couple of music directors from a few of the metro stations of Australia. But of course, my favourite time of the year, which happens to be during Big Sound, is the 4 Triple

Z sounds like Community Radio Showcase, where it's a live broadcast for about 3 or 4 hours of bands and artists playing in some of the live studios in Brisbane in 4ZZZ, but also in their car park as well, which can be an absolute enthralling time. And one of those bands, I am very, very pleased to say, if you haven't seen the lineup, is Public Figures from their Figure It Out EP. This is called How I'm Feeling. Much more to come your way here on The Local Source.

As we inch ever forward through this edition of The Local Source, I get more and more excited about what's happening in Brisbane during the Big Sound Conference over the first week of September. Not only will there be many, many artists during showcases, of which you have been hearing on the program today, but there will be many in conversations with the likes of Julia Jacklin, King Gizzard and the Lizard Wizard, and Capes, various hubs with its own programs of talks, workshops, networking and activations throughout the week, mixes, launches, parties, everything under the sun. Head to bigsound.org if you do want to suss out the full conference lineup, as well as maybe to get your pass if you haven't secured your ticket for the Big Sound event. At the top there, coming from Public Figures, they're playing in 4ZZZ during the Sounds Like Community Radio Showcase, a live broadcast, by the way, on the Community Radio Network on the 2nd of September. From their Figure It Out EP, that track is called How I'm Feeling. They'll be joining the likes of Millie Strange, who we heard earlier in the program, and fingers crossed we'll have time to hear a track from Joey Lee Wagtail in just a tick. Also in the mix there as well, from Sydney artist Patience, from last year's tune called Watermelon Juice. That's from their second EP from the Dorogland Western Sydney neo-soul musician. And also, in your ears just then, a project that's designed to be built on a community of collaborators and a track which is described as a pop operatic vision. From Deep Faith, their latest is a sound compounded by the optics of the internet and crystal polished into a diamond, fusing the elements of Hollywood musicals, raves, classical music, AI clickbait, and all anchored by a love of melody and pop hooks. A track from last year from Deep Faith, it's called You and I. There is so much more to come your way on the program. Do we have time to cover all of our bases? We'll just have to wait and see. Here's a track from Salty. This is a tune called Touch Grass. You're on The Local Source.

the top there from Sydney's own hyperpop visionary of Salty with Touch Grass. Joey Lee Wagtail from out of Kempsey was following on there. The Dungutty Man will be performing at 4ZZZ for Sounds Like Community Radio, the track Psycho Warfare. Piper Butcher was in there too with Better, and then from the Arnhem Land with Murtaz with No Show. That does bring this edition of the Local Source to a close. Here's one last tune from fittingly a Brisbane Meanjin band. This is Blue Diner with Stylus Rider. Big Sound 2026. See you there. 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

0: Good evening, everyone, and welcome back to 92.7 Bain Basin FM. And you are here on the Lighthouse with me, Jared, and my producer, Virginia.
1: Hello, everyone.
0: Today we got a good show for you today. We're gonna do tribute songs of artists that died. So we're gonna start off with Dolly Parton, which Dolly Parton is a Dean was an American singer songwriter, actress, businesswoman, dubbed the Queen of Country. Oh, now there's a Queen of Country. I thought there's a Queen of Pop, and then there's a Queen of Country, and then there's a
1: all the different genres of music, Jared.
0: Oh, yeah.
1: Yeah.
0: Parton was one of the most successful country music performers in history. She was also known for her cultural influence and philanthropy. I can't say that word. via Dollywood and the Dollywood Foundation. She was born on the 19th of January, 1946. I mean, that's old.
1: Oh, be careful.
0: I'll be careful here. She died recently.
1: Yeah.
0: Which everyone's probably devastated about. Which I heard.
1: It was pretty sad. She was a well-known artist, so yeah, it was pretty sad.
0: Yeah, it was. Her spouse is Carl Thomas Dean. Which he died in 2025.
1: Yeah, he died about 18 months ago, I think.
0: Yeah.
1: Yep.
0: The siblings are Rachel Parton George, Stella Parton, and Coy Denver Parton.
1: Yeah.
0: So the songs we are going to play for you are 9 to 5, In the Ghetto, and then Little Bird. I'll announce the other three after the break.
1: Yep.
0: So here's 9 to 5 and In the Ghetto.

0: And you just heard In the Ghetto and 9 to 5 by Dolly Parton. And now we have the last three Dolly Parton songs, which are Little Bird, Love is Like a Butterfly, and Jolene. And if you would like to make a text request, to text your song that you want me to play, please text the number 0403-572-344.
1: Or you can ring Jared on 444-39644.
0: Yep, and I'll play your songs that you want to play. So, here is Little Bird, Love is Like a Butterfly, and Jolene.

0: You just heard Jolene, Love is Like a Butterfly, and Little Bird by Dolly Parton.
1: She definitely has a distinct voice, doesn't she?
0: Yeah, she has a really light high voice, and the Texan accent.
1: Yeah.
0: Yeah, I'm pretty sure Tennessee's in Texas.
1: I have no idea. There's some homework for you. I have no idea.
0: Oh, gee, more
1: homework. I know it's south. Yeah.
0: Gee, more homework. I'm gonna be surprised. Okay. Here are some of her early beginnings. In 1956, she started to sing regularly on the Cass Walker Show in Tennessee, which I'm pretty sure Tennessee's in Texas.
1: Tennessee's, isn't it a state of its own? We're going to have to do some homework for people, yeah.
0: And then in 1957, she recorded her first single, Poppy Log, for the Golden Band Records.
1: And that was when, did you say?
0: 1957.
1: Right.
0: There's also 1959, she performed on the famous Grand Ole Opry stage at 13 years old. But her professional breakthrough, though, 1964, she moved to Nashville right after finishing high school. Oh, wow, that's surprising. And there's also 1967, she was on the Porter Wagoner Show, which brought her nationwide fame. So I'm pretty sure that show was pretty popular, I'm guessing.
1: Oh, it had to have been if it brought her fame, and that's what they're saying. So we've got one more song of Dolly's left?
0: Yes, we do.
1: Okay.
0: The last song we have by Dolly Parton is Coat of Many Colours.
1: And this is a request by Mum.
0: Oh, yeah, yeah.
1: My Mum loves it, yeah.
0: Oh, yeah, if she's listening. So here's the song.

0: And you just heard Wake Me Up by Avicii and Coat of Many Colors by Dolly Parton, which was the last song.
1: Of Dolly Parton that we'll be playing today.
0: Oh, yep. Dolly Parton had really good songs. Same with this song from by Avicii, which was pretty good.
1: And what did you say? That was 2013.
0: Yeah, when the song came out.
1: Yep.
0: And he died like in 2018.
1: Yeah.
0: So.
1: Still 8 years ago. You thought it was like yesterday.
0: That was an error on my side. I mean, a really bad error, but okay. So next up we have two Jimi Hendrix songs. Which we have All Along the Watchtower and Feel That Soul as well.
1: Right.
0: So enjoy these songs.

0: And you just heard Feel That Soul by Jimi Hendrix. Oh, wait, Feel That Soul and All Along the Watchtower by Jimi Hendrix.
1: Yep.
0: Okay, next up we have Janis Joplin with two songs from Janis Joplin.
1: She's my favourite singer, by the way.
0: Oh, I never knew that.
1: I really like her, yep.
0: Oh, okay, that's good to know.
1: Yeah.
0: Let's see. The songs are Cry Baby and Me and Bobby McGee by Janis Joplin and the Full Tilt Band, I think it is. So, yeah, enjoy the songs.

Violent Man. One time.

0: Okay, you have heard Me and Bobby McGee by Janis Joplin and the Full Tilt Band, and Crybaby by Janis Joplin.
1: Yes.
0: Okay, here's the next artist you might know, Whitney Houston. The songs are I Wanna Dance With Somebody and I'm Your Baby Tonight. So.
1: Yeah.
0: Yep.
1: Yep.
0: Enjoy the songs.

0: And you just heard "I'm Your Baby Tonight" and "I Wanna Dance With Somebody" by Whitney Houston.
1: Yes.
0: And you're listening to 92.7 Vain Basin FM, the station with the most on the coast, on the lighthouse with me, Jared, and my producer, Virginia. And the next artists we have for today are AC/DC.
1: Yeah, which is, it's a very sort of sad subject we've picked today, Jared, with the passing of people.
0: I mean, we weren't going to do just Dolly Parton, and I was like, oh wait, I should do a tribute for all of them.
1: With AC/DC, it's Bon Scott, the original singer for AC/DC.
0: Oh, Bon Scott.
1: Yeah.
0: Okay. The songs are "Let There Be Rock" and "It's a Long Way to the Top."
1: Yeah.
0: So enjoy the songs.

0: And you just heard, it's a long way to the top, and Let There Be Rock by AC/DC.
1: Yeah, good songs.
0: And we're on to our last song. You all will know this person, Elvis Presley.
1: One of Jared's favourite singers.
0: Well, one of them. I got way too many. So the song is City by Night by Elvis Presley. Oh, and you were listening to nine. You wanted me to do that?
1: No, it's time to go.
0: Oh yeah. Unfortunately, it's time to go now. So I hope you all liked my show this week.
1: Very interesting.
0: Yeah, all the dead people.
1: Yeah, it doesn't sound real good when you say it like that, though. Yeah.
0: Oh, no, not really. Yeah. But
1: it's not a nice way to say it, is it?
0: How else was I supposed to say it?
1: Yeah, I don't know. Yeah, I'm trying.
0: I had to say it some way. I had to say it in a nice way or in a dead way.
1: Oh, well said.
0: Yeah.
1: Yeah.
0: Exactly.
1: Okay, goodbye.
0: Goodbye, everyone. And here is the last song by Elvis Presley, which is City by Night.

0: This is Paul from Jervis Bay Brewing Co. We are lucky enough to live in a spot that constantly reminds us of the good stuff in life. And Jervis Bay Brewing Co. is here to make sure we enjoy it. 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We brew to support the local teams, charities and businesses that give this place its heartbeat. We brew sustainably with local ingredients where possible on the smallest footprint we can. We brew so that you can have a place to come and sip in the sun and bond over the good stuff. We're open from Wednesday through to Sunday and have a different food truck every day. So why don't you come down to the taproom in Huskisson Industrial Estate and say g'day.
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6: 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Another dozen tracks this week and some new additions to my favourite finds of 2026. I'm Brett and I'm coming to you from Phoenix FM on Jarrah Country in central Victoria and across the community radio network. We have another premiere this week, and this time it's from Melbourne trio Morning Birds, and it's the first release, Fly Orchid, from their debut album. They are making their debut on the show along with Goonbag and Ruby Humberstone from Sydney, Harley from Brisbane, Calico City from Perth, and Sparrowgrass from Northwest Tassie. And with us again with brand new music are Shock Corridor, Propane, Mertis, Relays, and Blowers. We get this week's show underway by heading to Sydney and hearing the latest track, Underwater, for the trio that is the Tambourine Girls, who are also returned to the show. They have released three albums to date and have announced that their fourth, Hold Your Horses, will be out on the 10th of September. The band, fronted by Simon Rolfe, have had to consider whether they would still be a band after the death in 2021 of former member Nick Weaver, who was also a foundation member of Deep Sea Arcade. Tambourine Girls have their album launch locked in for the 18th of September at Bootleggers. Tickets are available via their socials. So let's get underway this week with the Tambourine Girls from Sydney with their August 13 release, Underwater.

Sophie from Sparrowgrass in Lutruwita, Tasmania. Our brand new single, Running, is out now, featuring Tessa Lee on guitar, Alex Morse on double bass, and me on ukulele. Running is the first release from our EP and was recorded by Matt Fell under the cliffs of Mount Roland in Tassie. The inspiration for this song came from the feeling of sometimes life whizzing by so fast and you just find yourself looking up at the night sky, reflecting on what you've created together and what's still to come. We hope you love it. Thank you, Aussie Trove, on the Community Radio Network for sharing Australian music.

This is Aussie Tribe on the Community Radio Network, and we just heard from Sparrowgrass. The song is Running, come out August 14. They're from Northwest Tassie, as we heard. It's a debut single for the trio of Alex, Tezza and Sophie. And it comes after making a name for themselves in Northern Tassie with plenty of garden gigs, hall gigs, folk festival gigs, and they're now to the point of the daunting first step of releasing their music to the world. This release was written by Leslie, as we heard from Sophie, about the craziness of raising kids whilst packing up your life, moving house and now releasing music and stopping for a moment to reflect and take it all in. Exciting to hear that their debut EP is on the way, as they haven't announced that yet on their socials that I can see. And thanks, Sophie, for the intro. Okay, next up, we're going to head to Sydney, and more specifically, Bondi. Ruby Humberstone is the artist. Exit Sign is the song, and it come out on August 14. Another artist who benefited from having uploaded her music to AMRAP, because that's where I found this one, is just the third single for Ruby in 7 years. The first was back in 2019, then the second in 2022. Ruby has said she thinks she wrote this track way back in 2019 or 2020. And after all that wait, Ruby has now announced that Exit Sign is the first release from her upcoming debut EP. There'll also be a video for this track, which will be out on 28th of August. From what I can see, it also looks like Ruby has been pretty quiet in live performance front, but hopefully she'll be back out there soon in support of this EP. But in the meantime, let's check out the first release from Ruby's new piece of work. This is Ruby Humberstone from Bondi with

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1: Hey Trovers, it's Brianne here from Calico City. You're listening to Aussie Trove on the Community Radio Network. We just announced our debut EP, Second in Line, which is out on September 18th. But our new single, Gotta Go, is out now. It's about how quickly a friendship can unravel into something totally innocent and turn into something a little more hot and heavy. Think situationship that stems from a wild party. Go give Gotta Go a listen and get keen for our

Hey, it's Harley here. My new single Gold is out now. It's about calling someone out who's not loving you the way that they said they would, and I wanted to package it in a synthy indie rock song. I really hope you like it.

listening to Aussie Tribe. And last track we heard was Harley from Brisbane. The song is Gold. This one also came out August 14. It's a project of frontman Harley, who plays live with his full band. He's been releasing music as Harley since 2021, and over that time has now released 6 singles. This is the second single in the last few months. So he does appear to be quickening the release schedule, and that is because he has a debut EP on its way. Listening to Aussie Trave. And last track we heard was Harley from Brisbane. The song is Gold. This one also came out August 14. It's a project of frontman Harley, who plays live with his full band. He's been releasing music as Harley since 2021, and over that time has now released 6 singles. This is the second single in the last few months. So he does appear to be quickening the release schedule.

0: Cherry Nova. You can find links to the tickets through Harley's socials. Also, we heard from another new actor feature on the show, and is Perth's Calico City. Gotta Go is the name of the song. This one came out August 7th. It's just the third single for the six-piece, who released their debut in September last year. It is a final single from their debut EP, Second in Lime, which is set for release on September 18. The project started to come together in 2023, and in early 2025, they took a step back whilst they got themselves sorted, then returned to the public eye with that debut single. They sold out their debut single launch gig and haven't really looked back since then, and last week even managed to score the first radio spin of this new single on the legendary RTR FM, and then followed up with a spin on ABC Perth before its release. Right, next up, it is time for our premiere this week, and that is Morning Bird Tour from Melbourne. Fly Orchid is the name of the song, and it will come out on August 28. It's just the second single for the trio and the first since their debut, the 5.5 minute 2003, which was released in 2023. They arrived on the Melbourne live scene in early 2022, and then they barely got going before their rise was paused while Sam the drummer recovered from a badly broken finger. Since then, they have become semi-regulars on the Melbourne music scene and now are ready to ramp things up a bit. Steve is going to tell us a bit about their debut album, from which Fly Orchid is the debut single. So let's get into this week's premiere. It is Morning Birds from Melbourne with Fly Orchid.
1: Hey Trovers, Steve here from the band Morning Birds. Our single Fly Orchid will be released on August 28th, but you get to hear it first, right here on Aussie Trove on the Community Radio Network. Fly Orchid is the first single off our upcoming debut album, which is set for release in early 2027. To celebrate, we're hosting a single launch at Mama Chen's in Footscray on Saturday, the 5th of September. Fly Orchid is the first song we ever wrote together as a band. It's dark, it's heavy, and it's moody. So please turn this one up really loud. And thank you for supporting up-and-coming Australian bands.

Aussie Trove, broadcasting from Phoenix FM in Central Vic and across the Community Radio Network. And we just heard from Relays. The song is Are Plovers Neurodiverse? Come out August 12. They're from Bendigo. Trio are in lead up to the release of their second album, Did You Hear That Water Is Wet?, which is set for release on the 1st of October. This track has been described by Mick, the drummer, as a bit of a bridge from the first to second LP. The trio will be releasing a limited run of vinyls through Impressed Records, who they signed with earlier this year. Pre-orders not quite available, but keep an eye out because they're not far away. Also heard from Blowers, who are from Melbourne. The song is called Choked on Puke, come out August 11. A four-piece have been smashing tracks out since 2021 when they released their debut self-titled album. They've released three all up now, and each time there has been a vinyl variant. Blowmania was their last LP in 2025, but they've been back recording some pieces since then, and the first from that batch is the one that we just heard. That one is available on something I've never seen before, some lathe cut 7-inch square, yes, square vinyls. From what I can work out, you can only do this with a 7-inch because the corners on the square version sit within the range of a 12-inch. Hard to explain verbally, but the recording is round as normal, but the vinyl is square. Check it out and blow his socials, but they've probably run out of these rare pieces by now. Next up, well, this is one of my favourite tracks this week. Mertis is the band. They're from Northern Territory, Nullumboy in particular. CC is the name of the song. You might work out during the track what that stands for. August 13 it come out. A four-piece have released two LPs to date, and this is their third single of 2026. We have played them a couple of times before. This one is about frustration that many of us feel each day with correspondence via email and our frustrations when people don't respond. I think this will be my new anthem. We've had to go with the edited version that takes out the C word, but after watching the video and listening to the lyrics, I really wish I could have put that word back in. Check out the video in the normal places. It really visualises that frustration, which many of us bottle up every day. So let's vent some of those frustrations now with Mertis from Nullumboy and their latest and probably my favourite so far from them, CC.

Hey guys, you're listening to the Aussie Trove on the Community Radio Network. This is Tilda from Goonbag and this is our new single, Slow Burn. If you're a fan of gritty, attitude-filled surf rock, then this one's for you.

You've been listening to Aussie Trove on Phoenix FM or via the Community Radio Network, and we just heard from Propane, who are from Melbourne. The song's Any Other Day, come out August 13. You can't talk about the current crop of Melbourne's post-punk, post-hardcore scene without mentioning this five-piece. Originally forming in 2021 as a four-piece and hitting the live scene in early 2022. Since then, they've released a couple of EPs and their debut LP, This Too Feels the Same, in June last year. We came across them in early 2024 and been regulars since then. With the release, they have also announced that their next EP will be out on 10th of September. Not sure yet whether this EP will include their intense single, Youthful Time, which came out in February. It will be their first EP with their new fifth member, who they announced earlier this year. We also heard from Goonbag, who are from Sydney. The song is called Slow Burn, come out August 14. Originally a two-piece when they first hit the stage in 2024, now expanded to a four-piece. With those additions comes a bit of a shift away from the early days of doing covers like Zach Bryan, Red Clay, Strays and Coldplay to where they are now. They released their debut single Fever in October last year when they looked like they were probably a trio. Then somewhere since then they've added a fourth and gone up another notch again. So far, this really feels like a healthy collaboration for them. There's a nice evolution there. That means they're creating their own unique style and sound as they add more people to the band. There are only two releases in and no word yet on what is next, but we're on board here at Trove HQ. Thanks, Tilda, for the intro. This week, we'll close out the show in Melbourne with one of my favourite finds this year and his six-piece Shock Corridor. It was only a month or so ago we came across their single release, Ambulance, and now we already have their debut self-titled LP, which dropped on the 14th of August. Nine tracks in 43 minutes. I'd missed the other single releases earlier this year, so it's been a bit full on coming across all of them at the same time. The album was produced by Dan Luscombe, who is known not only for his production talents on albums for the likes of Bad Dreams, Courtney Barnett and Amelin the Sniffers, but also as guitarist for The Drones, The Black Eyed Susans and many more. Shock Corridor debut LP has also been released on vinyl, which you can get from Sound Merch and probably on their album tour when I'm hoping to catch them in Castlemaine. I couldn't wait though to get that vinyl, so it's on its way. They'll also be headed for Sydney, Canberra, Adelaide and Beechworth as well as a hometown gig. So whatever you're doing in the next week, have a cracker and support real Oz music however you can. You've been listening to Aussie Trove on the Community Radio Network. This is Shock Corridor from Melbourne with Alarm Bell from their debut self-titled

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0: Oh, really?
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0: Yeah, right. Does he do businesses as well as residential?
1: No job seems to be a hassle or too small for Steve.
0: Can you cut an extra key for my car? I've heard some cars with lost keys could cost hundreds, if not $1,000 or more.
1: Yeah, well, he cut an extra key for my car while he was here cutting my other keys.
0: Sounds like he knows what he's doing. Has he been around here long?
1: Oh, yeah, he's got over 20 years of locksmithing in the general area, and it makes him the longest-running locksmith in the Jervis Bay and Basin region.
0: Sounds good. I'll give him a call.
1: Don't lose it. 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

those wonderful times that we used to have. 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
1: 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This week on Spotlight, I'm spotlighting the album Lion Den. It comes from Shelley Wyatt out of Christchurch in New Zealand and is under the banner of Elskin Fly. Shelley originally from Alaska and relocated to New Zealand 20-odd years ago and has a very close passion for her heritage. Her grandmother used to use the term Elskin while she was growing up, and it has a very special meaning for the singer-songwriter. She works under the name of Elskin Fly, but we know her as Shelley Wyatt. Let's feature a triple play from the 10 tracks. We'll open up with the title track, Lion Den. Follow it up with Ride, and the third is How Dare You.

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I'm spotlighting the album from Christchurch-based Elskin Fly. In fact, Shelley Wyatt is Elskin Fly. The album is 10 tracks, all from the pen of Shelley Wyatt, and it's a very personal journey at times of her heritage, growing up, and the memories of a young singer-songwriter. Back to another triple play. Gloria, Keep on Drinking. We'll follow it up with Hard Grass Life.

Folks, we've been listening to Lion Den, the album from Shelley Wyatt's entertainment banner, Elskin Fly. Final triple play, Prairie Seas, Find Your Way, and Spring.

Well, folks, if you're wanting to get hold of a physical copy, you can do so by Googling Elskin Fly or go to Bandcamp. 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That's Elskin, E-L-S-K-A-N, Fly, F-L-Y. The final track is a very special one, not that the others haven't been. It was conceived during pregnancy and took a long time to finish. The idea was changed following the birth of her son, and she finished the track and recorded, "You'll Always Have Me."

That's the 10 tracks from Else Can Fly, Shelley Wyatt's album, and Lion Den, that album. With a bit of time up our sleeve, we'll turn our attention to new country music singles to radio over my desk. The first of our new recordings comes from Dean Parrott's sister, Kerry Parrott, with Dusty Dreams. Kathy Carve is along with Queen of the Rocking Chair. Connie Kiss Anderson has done a remix on Gone Wishin'.

0: that's about it for Spotlight this week. I trust you've enjoyed the complete 10 tracks from the album Lion Den, from Shelley Wyatt's project Elts Can Fly. There's been new radio singles there as well. And with that in mind, I'm Kevin Walsh. Thank you for your company. It's most appreciated. You take care now. Until I catch you again sometime soon, bye for now.
1: And I'll leave you with Carey Burke. The first is Ballarat to Cloncurry, and When I Look at You.

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1: Yeah, well, he cut an extra key for my car while he was here cutting my other keys.
0: Sounds like he knows what he's doing. 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
0: Sounds good. I'll give him a call.
1: Don't lose it. 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

South Wales. If you're heading out on the water this summer, please take some simple steps to make sure that you stay safe. Check the conditions before you head out. Make sure that your vessel's in a good seaworthy condition. Make sure that you have life jackets for everyone that's on board. And please log on with your local marine rescue base.

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a painful time in Texas. Federal proclamation back then, in the history books now, refer to post-Civil War Texas as the era of Reconstruction. Reconstruction? More like deconstruction. As the torch of martial law burned its way through Texas, virtually every man within her boundaries was made to feel instantly like half a man.

a vicious man, and you better not set foot on his land. But I didn't think nobody could be that mean. So I took me out walking down the railroad track. I was gonna go down to that little old shack and just find out if all them things I'd heard was true. Black dog laying out in the yard, and it growled at me, and I swallowed hard, and I heard somebody say, well, who are you?

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my dad, he's 83 now, mum's 80 this year, and they still, they're in Moree now, and they still sing together. I was talking to mum the other day, and she said, hey, we're going down to the old people's home to sing them a song tomorrow.

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I'm from Essex, in case you couldn't tell. My given name is Dicky. I come from Billericay, and I'm doing very well.

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Talk it over with Men's Line Australia. 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

0: Simone, and we are here each fortnight to bring you exciting news and updates from Sanctuary Point Public
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0: at the weather and what's happening on our waters for today, Tuesday, the 1st of September. Wind for a sunny day, the winds are west to northwesterly 15 to 25 kilometres an hour, becoming northwesterly 30 to 40 kilometres an hour in the morning. And we're expecting a top of 25 degrees today for tomorrow. Another mostly sunny day and 26, continuing that way right through until the weekend with temperatures in the low to mid 20s. Maybe a possible shower on Saturday. Looking to throw a line in, take the boat out, or head to the beach? Here's 927's latest coastal waters report, including tides and surf. On our waters for today, the winds are northerly 15 to 20 knots, turning northwesterly in the evening. The seas are around a metre, increasing to 1.5 metres offshore during the morning. The swell is a southerly 1 to 1.5 metres, decreasing to around a metre at midday, and the weather is sunny. The tides for Jervis Bay today, we had a low tide at 3 minutes to 5 this morning of 0.33 of a metre, a high this morning at 22 minutes to 11 of 1.56 metres, a low this afternoon at 20 minutes past 5 of 0.43 of a metre, and a high tonight at 10 minutes to 11 of 1.44 metres. And if looking for a surf today, north to northwesterly winds and an easing southerly swell will continue to give us some small to fun-sized clean surf at south exposures all day, waist to chest high expected. Smaller elsewhere, but clean for the more northern ends, especially early and late, southern ends a bit more wind affected, wherever you find yourself. Do have a good one.
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1: Good morning, I'm Laura Devoy. The family of an Australian man missing following last week's devastating floods in Nepal say he has died. Michael Keats from the New South Wales South Coast was believed to be at the border crossing between Nepal and Tibet when the floods struck. He's the first Australian known to have died. According to the latest figures from the Department of Foreign Affairs and Trade, 43 Australians were unaccounted for following last Wednesday's floods. Meantime, hundreds of Nepali and Tibetan Australians united at a candlelight vigil at Melbourne's Federation Square last night. Buddhist monks and Hindu priests chanted sacred mantras as community members laid electric candles and said prayers. National home prices fell by 0.2% in August, marking the fifth consecutive monthly decrease. Prices are now 2.7% below their peak in March this year, but remain 1.8% higher than this time last year. Adelaide recorded the biggest fall in July at 0.9%, while Darwin was the only city to rise, up 0.1%. Senior economist at realestate.com.au, Eleanor Craig, says further price falls are likely.
2: Higher interest rates remain one of the forces weighing on home prices, but we've also seen a real shake-up to housing taxation as part of the budget. Certainly, we are seeing some pretty strong signals that there's reduced numbers of investors in the market. Those tax changes are also likely impacting buy demand and confidence, as well as the ongoing price falls.
1: A report has found the cost of rebuilding homes after extreme weather events is rising faster than inflation. The Insurance Council says data from Cotality's Cordell Construction Cost Index shows building costs rose around 30% in the 5 years to March 2026, while the Consumer Price Index grew about 24% in the same period. It says rebuild costs are putting pressure on insurance premiums. The United Arab Emirates has warned of a dangerous escalation in the Middle East after it intercepted an Iranian drone attack. It came after Iran and the US exchanged fire yesterday for the first time in a month. The BBC's Hugo Bashega reports.
3: The Trump administration has been focused on putting pressure on the country through economic measures rather than military action to try to force concessions out of Iran, including reopening the Strait of Hormuz, a vital international waterway. For now, it seems the American action was limited, and there's no suggestion that this could be the beginning of large-scale attacks again. Responding to the strikes, President Masoud Pezeshkian said Iran was not seeking war, but would respond decisively to any aggression.
1: New research into the Tasmanian tiger is overturning long-held narratives about the extinct animal. David Wilson has the story.
4: A new study from Flinders University has found the Tasmanian tiger's hunting style was not as similar to wolves and dogs as first believed. Led by Professor Vera Weisbecker, the team has found the tiger's skulls and jaws allowed for a large head, lethal snap hunting style, allowing it to catch fast-moving and smaller prey, but with little in the way of holding power. The tigers were amongst the last mammals with this jaw type, but it's common amongst other animals such as crocodiles and predatory fish. Professor Weisbecker says this challenges myths that the tigers were ferocious predators of livestock, which contributed to them being hunted to extinction 90 years ago. The last known living Tasmanian tiger died in Hobart Zoo on September the 7th, 1936.
1: Turning to sport, Nathan Cleary and Yasmin Meeks have won New South Wales Rugby League's top awards. The pair were rewarded for their efforts in this year's State of Origin series. It's the second time Cleary has won the Brad Fittler medal, while it's the first time Meeks has been awarded the Women's Origin Player of the Series award.
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6: Taking a look at the weather for today, Tuesday, the 1st of September. Wind for a sunny day, the winds are west to northwesterly 15 to 25 kilometres an hour, becoming northwesterly 30 to 40 kilometres an hour in the morning. And we're expecting a top of 25 degrees today for tomorrow. Another mostly sunny day in 26, continuing that way right through until the weekend with temperatures in the low to mid 20s. Maybe a possible shower on Saturday.
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6: Welcome to Tuesday, the 1st of September, the first day of spring. It's the day the Phantom comic was first published in Australia in the now-defunct Australian Women's Mirror magazine back in 1936, and the day that Reg Grundy Television commenced with the TV quiz show Wheel of Fortune, hosted by Reg Grundy himself on TCN9 in 1959, and Bobby Fischer became America's first world chess champion, defeating Russian Boris Spassky in Iceland in 1972. And it's the day that Ted Mullery, born Martin Edward Mullery, Australian singer and musician, died at the age of 53 of cancer a day before his birthday back in 2001. And he's still well remembered with this song.

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2: 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D1. Getting it done. 04292 10109. License number 392014C. 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Coming up at 7:30, I'll take a look at what's making news. And if you're thinking about taking the boat out today, I'll bring you the latest coastal waters report, including tides and surf. 927 Bay and Basin FM. 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

take a look at what's making news today. A case of H5N1 bird flu has been detected in a greater crested tern found at Killala Bay. Biosecurity signs are being installed at Killala Bay as a

0: While the risk to human health remains low, it's important that the community stays vigilant and follows the advice of biosecurity authorities. More than 40,000 people have signed a petition calling for tougher restrictions for people serving intensive correction orders in the community. Carol Micallef of Vincentia launched the petition earlier this year in response to her son Bailey Jones being stabbed and killed by his cousin Dominic Saliba in December 2022. At the time of the stabbing, Saliba was serving home detention as part of an intensive correction order, with conditions including bans on consuming alcohol, possessing firearms, and taking drugs other than prescribed medications. Yet the trial that found Saliba guilty of manslaughter heard a firearm was found at his Bomaderry home, where there was heavy drinking and drug use on regular occasions. Ms. Micallef says it's time for ICO and community correction order conditions to be rigidly enforced, and has called for a range of changes under the label of Bailey's Law. Take a look at the weather and what's happening on our waters for today, Tuesday, the 1st of September. Wind for a sunny day, the winds are western northwesterly 15 to 25 kilometres an hour, becoming northwesterly 30 to 40 kilometres an hour in the morning. And we're expecting a top of 25 degrees today for tomorrow. Another mostly sunny day in 26, continuing that way right through until the weekend with temperatures in the low to mid 20s. Maybe a possible shower on Saturday.
1: Looking to throw a line in, take the boat out, or head to the beach? Here's 927's latest coastal waters report, including tides and surf.
0: On our waters for today, the winds are northerly 15 to 20 knots, turning northwesterly in the evening. The seas are around a metre, increasing to 1.5 metres offshore during the morning. The swell is a southerly 1 to 1.5 metres, decreasing to around a metre at midday, and the weather, it's sunny. The tides for Jervis Bay today, we had a low tide at 3 minutes to 5 this morning of 0.33 of a metre, a high this morning at 22 minutes to 11 of 1.56 metres, a low this afternoon at 20 minutes past 5 of 0.43 of a metre, and a high tonight at 10 minutes to 11 of 1.44 metres. And if looking for a surf today, north to northwesterly winds and an easing southerly swell will continue to give us some small to fun-sized clean surf at south exposures all day, waist to chest high expected. Smaller elsewhere, but clean for the more northern ends, especially early and late. Southern ends a bit more wind affected, wherever you find yourself. Do have a good one.
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0: Side. What's on for September? At the Milton Theatre this Friday, catch Blue Mally and Benji Fowler. The Fabulous Thelma Plum is on this Saturday the 5th. C.W. Stone King the following Friday the 11th. Ben Lee and Georgia Mack will be at the Milton Saturday the 26th. And Diesel Friday the 2nd of October. For more info, see the Milton Theatre website. The Bloomfield Festival gets underway from this Friday, September the 4th, with live music, interactive workshops and global cuisine. 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At the Jervis Bay Brewing Company in Woolamaya, on Saturday the 5th of September, it's the Pink Boots Party. 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And comedy returns to Jervis Bay Brewing Company for another huge night of laughs, headlined by two of Australia's funniest comedians, Daniel Towns and Andrew Barnett. 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All live in the tap room. For more info and tickets, see the Jervis Bay Brewing Company website. Tickets are limited, so book early for this one. And remember, there's trivia every Thursday and the Sunday sessions appearing this Sunday, the 6th, see Tall Sean, the 13th, Kane Calcite and the 20th, Charlie Bassidy. Coming to the Country Club Sunday the 13th of September at 1:30, it's Tapestry, the Carol King Experience, and Saturday the 19th, Elvis and the Beatles come together from 8pm. Reserve your seats for these shows at the club. And the Culburra Beach Festival returns the 25th and 26th of September with another big lineup, including Ray Beadle, Horse-Drawn Cadillac, Genevieve Chadwick and plenty more going on over the weekend, including the Boomers Bash on Sunday with Les Gock. Get your tickets from the Culburra Beach Festival website. And that's what's on.
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1: Good morning, I'm Laura Devoy. Authorities in Nepal say they have made progress in accessing some of the hydropower tunnels where almost 700 people are believed to be trapped. Using controlled explosions and heavy machinery, rescue teams are clearing debris from last week's flash floods and advancing metres into the structures. Professor Arnold Dix is an engineer who's advising the rescuers in Nepal from Australia. He spoke to the BBC.
2: I can get satellite data, compare that with the information coming out of the helicopters, look at ground photographs and things, and we can work out whereabouts the actual tunnel should be, because the actual signature of them's gone. Everything's just missing. It looks like a lunar landscape.
1: More than 900 people have been confirmed dead in Nepal and 16 in Tibet. Around 5,000 are unaccounted for. The first gas from controversial Beetaloo Basin fracking projects in the Northern Territory is set to flow to homes and businesses today. The basin is a major onshore shale gas resource about 500 kilometres southeast of Darwin. More than 40 terajoules a day will flow into the NT's gas grid. More than 50 Australians have been recognised for their courage with the issuing of National Bravery Awards. Governor-General Sam Mostyn has congratulated the recipients named on Wattle Day.
3: Australians continue to show resilience and courage and care when putting themselves in danger to protect the lives and property of others. Removing others from dangerous circumstances, including beach and sea rescues, motor vehicle accidents, and other treacherous and often unimaginable situations, the Australians that we honour on this list remind us of the strength and depth of the human spirit.
1: Two bravery medals have been issued. 22 individuals have received commendation for brave conduct, and six groups and 30 individuals have received the group bravery citation. Governor General Mostyn says people involved in the response to the Bondi terror attack are being considered for bravery commendations, and those individuals will be honoured later this year. Today is the 75th anniversary of ANZUS, a security agreement between Australia, New Zealand and the United States. Prime Minister Anthony Albanese says the treaty, signed in 1951, formalised the Australia-US alliance, which was forged on the battlefields of two world wars. Children's voices are taking centre stage at a globally accessible Australian conference. Creating a more inclusive world for children is the theme for the Children's Voices Conference, which gets underway today. More than 1,000 people from 63 countries have registered to participate. The event's been organised by the Children's Voices Centre at Charles Sturt University in Bathurst. A festival honouring the life and legacy of country music star Dolly Parton will take place in Nashville and London next year. The 80-year-old died last week following a brief battle with cancer. Her estate says Dolly Fest will be the party of a lifetime.

0: Lose your mind. The festival, which will take place on consecutive weekends, will replace a traditional public memorial. Further information will be announced in the coming months. Turning to sport, in tennis, Kim Birrell and James Duckworth are through to the second round of the US Open. Birrell saved a match point on her way to victory, while Duckworth won in a fourth set tiebreak. Alexander Vukic bowed out in five sets. Rinki Hijikata, Alexei Popperin and Maya Joint are due on court soon.
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2: Taking a look at the weather for today, Tuesday, the 1st of September. Wind for a sunny day, the winds are western-northwesterly 15 to 25 kilometres an hour, becoming northwesterly 30 to 40 kilometres an hour in the morning. And we're expecting a top of 25 degrees today for tomorrow. Another mostly sunny day in 26, continuing that way right through until the weekend with temperatures in the low to mid 20s. Maybe a possible shower on Saturday.
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2: Welcome to Tuesday, the 1st of September, the first day of spring, the day that Celsius temperature readings were introduced into Australia, replacing Fahrenheit, would you believe, back in 1972, and the day that cigarettes were advertised for the last time on Australian TV, that was in 1976. And the day the Titanic was found by French divers in 1985, it had been missing since it sank in 1912 beneath 2 miles of ocean. And the day that Jimmy Buffett, US singer-songwriter, died at the age of 76 back in 2023. But he'll always be remembered for this song.

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1: 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We brew sustainably with local ingredients where possible on the smallest footprint we can. 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

0: look at what's making news today. A case of H5N1 bird flu has been detected in a greater crested tern found at Killala Bay. Biosecurity signs are being installed at Killala Bay as a precaution following the detection. The area remains open, with visitors encouraged to keep dogs on a lead, supervise children, and avoid contact with sick or dead birds. Shoalhaven Council's acting mayor Peter Wilkins says while the risk to human health remains low, it's important that the community stays vigilant and follows the advice of biosecurity authorities. More than 40,000 people have signed a petition calling for tougher restrictions for people serving intensive correction orders in the community. Carol Micallef of Vincentia launched the petition earlier this year in response to her son Bailey Jones being stabbed and killed by his cousin Dominic Saliba in December 2022. At the time of the stabbing, Saliba was serving home detention as part of an intensive correction order, with conditions including bans on consuming alcohol, possessing firearms, and taking drugs other than prescribed medications. Yet the trial that found Saliba guilty of manslaughter heard a firearm was found at his Bomaderry home, where there was heavy drinking and drug use on regular occasions. Ms. Micallef says it's time for ICO and community correction order conditions to be rigidly enforced, and has called for a range of changes under the label of Bailey's Law. Take a look at the weather and what's happening on our waters for today. Tuesday, the 1st of September. Wind for a sunny day. The winds are western northwesterly 15 to 25 kilometres an hour, becoming northwesterly 30 to 40 kilometres an hour in the morning. And we're expecting a top of 25 degrees today for tomorrow. Another mostly sunny day in 26, continuing that way right through until the weekend, with temperatures in the low to mid 20s. Maybe a possible shower on Saturday.
1: Looking to throw a line in, take the boat out, or head to the beach? Here's 927's latest coastal waters report, including tides and surf.
0: On our waters for today, the winds are northerly 15 to 20 knots, turning northwesterly in the evening. The seas are around a metre, increasing to 1.5 metres offshore during the morning. The swell is a southerly 1 to 1.5 metres, decreasing to around a metre at midday, and the weather, it's sunny. The tides for Jervis Bay today, we had a low tide at 3 minutes to 5 this morning of 0.33 of a metre, a high this morning at 22 minutes to 11 of 1.56 metres, a low this afternoon at 20 minutes past 5 of 0.43 of a metre, and a high tonight at 10 minutes to 11 of 1.44 metres. And around a metre, increasing to 1.5 metres offshore during the morning. The swell is a southerly 1 to 1.5 metres, decreasing to around a metre at midday, and the weather, it's sunny. The tides for Jervis Bay today, we had a low tide at 3 minutes to 5 this morning of 0.33 of a metre, a high this morning at 22 minutes to 11 of 1.56 metres, a low this afternoon at 20 minutes past 5 of 0.43 of a metre, and a high tonight at 10 minutes

0: elsewhere, but clean for the more northern ends, especially early and late. Southern ends a bit more wind affected. Wherever you find yourself, do have a good one.
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0: Take a look at the birthdays today for the 1st of September. If you're having a birthday today, happy birthday to you. You happen to share it with a lot of famous people, starting with Lily Tomlin. Mary Jean Tomlin, born in Detroit, Michigan in 1939. She's 87. Good on her. American comedian and actress, she played Frankie in the TV series Grace and Frankie from 2015 to 2022. And from 2002 to 2006, she played Deborah Feidler in The West Wing. Barry Gibb was born on the Isle of Man in the UK in 1946. He's 80, vocalist, guitarist with the Bee Gees. Barry and his younger twin brothers, Robin, who died in 2012, and Morris, who died in 2002, emigrated from Britain to Australia in 1958 and made their recordings in January 1963. Some of the Bee Gees' biggest hits include I Started a Joke, Words, Massachusetts, I've Got to Get a Message to You, Lonely Days, Staying Alive, How Deep Is Your Love? Oh, there's just so many of them. Dr. Phil McGraw, was born in Vinita, Oklahoma in 1950. He's 76. He got his big TV break after making regular appearances on the Oprah Winfrey Show. Gloria Estefan. The real name was Gloria Fajardo, born in Havana, Cuba in 1957. She's 69. She began her recording career as a lead vocalist for the Miami Sound Machine that was led by her husband, Emilio Estefan. Craig McLaughlin was born in Longjetty in New South Wales in 1965. He's 61. Australian actor. He first came to fame playing Henry Ramsey in Neighbours, then Grant Mitchell in Home and Away. He starred as Dr. Lucien Blake in the TV series Dr. Blake Mysteries. Natalie Bassingthwaite was born in Wollongong in 1975. She's 51. Australian singer and actress. She was the lead singer of the music group The Rogue Traders. And the biggest hit is Voodoo Child. Zendaya Coleman is her real name, born in Oakland, California in 1996. She's 30, US actress and singer. She made her film breakthrough in 2017, starring as Michelle MJ Jones in Spider-Man Homecoming and as Ann Wheeler in the musical drama film The Greatest Showman. She has the main role in the TV series Euphoria, and she married actor Tom Holland this year. All right, let's get to the music. Of course, we've got to play some Bee Gees for Barry Gibb, who's turning 80 today, and some Natalie Bassingthwaite, I think, from the Rogue Traders. Their biggest hit, Voodoo Child.

0: 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We are lucky enough to live in a spot that constantly reminds us of the good stuff in life. And Jervis Bay Brewing Co. is here to make sure we enjoy it. Because we brew for people. We brew to support the local teams, charities and businesses that give this place its heartbeat. We brew sustainably with local ingredients where possible on the smallest footprint we can. We brew so that you can have a place to come and sip in the sun and bond over the good stuff. We're open from Wednesday through to Sunday and have a different food truck every day. So why don't you come down to the taproom in Huskisson Industrial Estate and say good day.
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3: On today's episode, we have The Black Sorrows, formed in Melbourne in 1983 by Joe Camilleri, originally an R&B, Zydeco and soul covers band. Over 40 musicians played with the band. The band achieved commercial success in the late 80s with Hold On To Me, Harley and Rose and Change.

held on to me and Harley and Rose, the Black Sparrows, on this episode of The Music That Moves Me. Now the biggest hit from 1989, Chained to the Wheel.

0: Thanks for your company on this episode of The Music That Moves Me. I'm Robert Downey.
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2: Good morning, I'm Laura Devoy. A New South Wales man is the first known Australian casualty of last week's devastating floods in Nepal. Michael Keats was believed to be at the border crossing between Nepal and Tibet when the floods struck. His family say he has died. According to the latest figures from the Department of Foreign Affairs and Trade, 43 Australians were unaccounted for following last Wednesday's floods. DFAT is yet to confirm the deaths of any Australians. Home prices in almost all capital cities have decreased for the fifth month in a row. Cotality's home value index dropped by 0.9% in August. The median property cost $912,885. Sydney led the downturn for capital cities with a 1.4% decrease, bringing the median price to $1.2 million. Darwin was the only capital to record a rise in prices, though at $647,000, its median price remains the cheapest in the nation. Treasury says artificial intelligence will help improve productivity. The latest figures show productivity has stalled, with Australia no more productive now than in 2020. In a statement, Treasurer Jim Chalmers says AI is shaping up to be the biggest economic transformation in our lifetime. He says it will impact every part of the economy and society. Hundreds of workers from New South Wales are calling for an extra public holiday. The Shop and Warehouse Workers Union says more than 400 people will march to State Parliament today with a petition signed by over 10,000 people calling for a public holiday on the 1st of September. It would be declared a family and community day. The union says New South Wales has the fewest public holidays of any state or territory with 11, eight of which are in the first half of the year. India says it categorically rejects a ruling by the Permanent Court of Arbitration, which said Delhi must uphold its obligations under the Indus Waters Treaty with Pakistan. India suspended the agreement, which governs the use of the Indus River, following a terror attack last year. The BBC's Caroline Davis reports from Islamabad.
3: The Indus Water Treaty is vital for Pakistan. The Indus Basin's water supplies 80% of Pakistan's farms and around a third of its hydropower. It had survived several wars over more than six decades until last year's attack on a tourist site in Indian-administered Kashmir. Islamabad took legal action, particularly concerned after India began work to boost reservoir holding capacity at two hydroelectric projects in the region, which was seen as a step outside the agreements.
2: AussieArc says it has successfully completed the first phase of a koala capture and care pilot program. Over the past 2 years, the conservation organisation has been surveying and treating the koala population within its wildlife sanctuary in New South Wales.
4: Using thermal sensing drones, we located every koala, secured them, and then health checked them under sedation. Of the eight koalas, five had chlamydia. These were sent off-site to specialist koala hospitals for treatment, including surgery. Once chlamydia-free, they returned to the ark, were fitted with collars and back mounts, and returned to the sanctuary.
2: Co-CEO Hayley Shute says phase two will involve securing, treating, and introducing new wild-source koalas into the sanctuary to bolster genetics. Turning to sport, Nathan Cleary and Yasmin Meeks have won New South Wales Rugby League's top awards. The pair were rewarded for their efforts in this year's State of Origin series. It's the second time Cleary has won the Brad Fittler medal, while it's the first time Meeks has been awarded the Women's Origin Player of the Series award.
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6: Taking a look at the weather for today, Tuesday, the 1st of September. Wind for a sunny day, the winds are western-northwesterly 15 to 25 kilometres an hour, becoming northwesterly 30 to 40 kilometres an hour in the morning. And we're expecting a top of 25 degrees today for tomorrow. Another mostly sunny day in 26, continuing that way right through until the weekend with temperatures in the low to mid-20s. Maybe a possible shower on Saturday.
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0: Sounds good. I'll give him a call.
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Today's treat is probably one of the top 10 essential rock albums of all time. 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The artist is Van Morrison, and the album, of course,

Born George Ivan Morrison on August the 31st, 1945, in East Belfast, he was an introspective only child, and music was his entire world. His mother had been a jazz singer, and his father was an avid collector of blues and jazz recordings, particularly people like Leadbelly, whose work was to be a strong influence on Morrison. Barely into his teens, having already mastered guitar, sax, harmonica, and found his unique singing voice, Van began touring Britain and Europe with the Monarchs after a brief journey through skiffle and show bands. Eventually, he formed them with two former Monarch members and took on the world with a style of rhythm and blues laced with menacing power, having a major hit, the Big Joe Williams number, Baby Please Don't Go, in January 1956. 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

Levin went from strength to strength. Levin was increasingly becoming annoyed with the record company Decca, as it tried to manipulate the band's image as surly, delinquent Belfast boys. Something very far from the truth. This experience left Van forever suspicious and even aggressive towards the mainstream music industry and the press, as those who've attempted to interview him have discovered. Van quit the band in 1967, but not before making one of rock and roll's absolute classic singles,

After leaving them, Van the Man went to New York and signed with the newly formed Bang Records, immediately having chart success with Brown Eyed Girl, which hit number 5 in the US. But yet again losing artistic control over his music, Morrison's contract was purchased by Warner Brothers, who sent him into the studio in the summer of 1968, and at the ripe old age of 23, and in the space of 48 hours, he produced Astral Weeks. To this day, it remains one of the all-time classic albums. 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Thanks for listening. Here's one last track, Cypress Avenue, off this excellent album. See you next time.

Good morning, everybody. What a beautiful day. Welcome to spring. It has officially sprung and the grass has riz and everybody knows where the birdies is. It's also National Wattle Day, in case you didn't know. And that always reminds me of primary school and sticking the little yellow cellophane balls on the picture of the tree the teacher drew. It's a memory of mine that I just love. Every Wattle Day, looking at all the yellow